shown my calloused hands to what periscope and blow the ballast tanks. You should call a friend and yell out, what's it for? You were born again, but you fell out on the floor.

all that time that you waited. I want a life that I'm okay with. And I cut ties of places, faces. She told me that I'm tasteless. We could do that dance if you want. You could break my heart if you wanted. Ain't been the same since I hit 21. I'm off high tech, you're swimming my conscience. Pouring out

She's a glamour girl, she stands so still, wears a feathered bra, her hair so high. It starts to sway when she brushes her teeth 5 times a day.

we go back then to falling in love and say it's crazy. Falling. You see, we don't say rising into love. There is in it the idea.

When you walk in the bar and you're dressed like a star, rocking your F me pumps.

name is Luba, and this is In Sunset Colors Music Show, where for the next hour we'll dive into the work of the musicians, whose music will make your evening much warmer and cozier. We'll explore their biographies, talk about the stories behind the songs, and just enjoy a nice music selection created for a pleasant ending of the day. Hello and welcome to the In Sunset Colors Music Show. And I know it's been a while, but hopefully now I'm back with music shows weekly, as there are so many beautiful bands and music that I still would like to share with you. And today we're gonna discover a wonderful band that I met personally in Austria, and they are based in Vienna. Their name is Delicate Strangers, and I was lucky to meet them a year ago, last May, on one of their concerts at the Sofa Sounds, which is basically the secret show where you don't know who gonna play there, and it's always a surprise who you're gonna meet. So I was lucky to meet them there, and a year later also to talk with them in person and take a little interview that we're gonna listen today as well. And we're gonna start with one of my favorite songs from them that's called Sorrows and Defeats.

This was a song called Sorrows and Defeats by Delicate Strangers, a Vienna-based musicians that I had a chance to hear live this and last year, and when I heard them I was completely amazed by all these vocal harmonies that they create together. The band was formed by two sisters and the guitarist playing with them, and even though now they do have more musicians playing together, I think this basic core sound that they have is just amazing, and it creates so much coziness and warmth, which is perfect for a nice calm evening like hopefully today. And the next song that we're gonna hear is actually a new one that was released just a month ago this April, and this already has a bit bigger sound with a wider range of instruments, a bit louder but still with this cozy nice feeling in it. And yeah, we will hear the song called Bullets.

This was a song called Bullets by Delicate Strangers, the one that they have recently published just last month in April. And this month, actually this week, they are playing a concert in Vienna connected with the EP release, where you can hear them live playing with a full band. And I wish I would be there to hear them again. But now I can at least share these songs with you, and hopefully you enjoy.

basic we are dealing. Come tell the man them how to want it. But our people to give a little bit poetry on them fuckers. Tell the man them.